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There's no regrets or

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It's hard to take a break when you don't know what's important. Am I too far gonna stay? Will I ever wanna change? If I went another way, would it be different?

outside the game. If you know what I'm talking about, just let me know if you're gonna go to that whole mile on the range. They got a lot of nice girls.